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vibration, it a lift me from the start. 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

Generation, it all lit me from the start. 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
1: Oh my God, Becky, look at her butt. 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

about it. 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
23: Sun's coming up.
24: Dusty, thank you to the street cleaners for sometimes making the streets worse.
25: It's so dusty outside of our building.
24: It's ridiculous.
25: It's almost like a little mini tsunami or tornado or whatever you want to call it. I guess it would be a tornado.
24: Heritage Meadows is like living in the country right now. There's so much dust. It takes like four vehicles. The street cleaners left so much dust that it's... I was behind a car with yeah. their lights on, so their taillights were on. Yeah. I couldn't see their taillights because there was so much dust.
25: When the street cleaning happens, I thought they put like a the rear end of the truck drops down some moisture, some water.
24: Yeah, you would think.
25: Anyway, I don't know.
24: If you're not going to make it better, just don't do it.
25: Well, no, we need the rocks gone, though.
24: Not on this street.
25: That's true.
24: Right?
25: That's true.
24: Okay, going to be nice. We had a lot of clouds yesterday, but
25: yeah,
24: hopefully more sun.
25: It was warm. We got up to 22. Today we'll get up to 20. There is a slight chance of an early evening thunderstorm.
24: We got some showers early this morning.
25: Yeah, I know.
24: And with all that dust, yeah. Now my car looks like it came through a swamp.
25: Aw. By the way, we are seeing just over 15 hours of sunlight right now.
24: Yeah, that's cool.
25: Yeah. Crazy, awesome. Hey? Like, the sun is setting, like, after 9 p.m.
24: Happy Password Day!
25: Oh, here we go.
24: Password 123.
25: A few things to consider. 1234. Turn on two-factor authentication for your very important accounts.
24: Yeah.
25: Oh, this one, I'm bad. Don't store passwords on your computer or phone.
24: Yeah, I know. Yeah, I know you're not supposed
25: like,
24: to.
25: Like, don't
24: do
25: most
24: that.
25: People put their passwords in their notes on
24: yeah,
25: their phone?
24: Yeah, you can even get password like holders, like apps, but if you forget the password to that, you're kind of screwed anyway, right?
25: So now this passkey thing, You've got like, you can use a face ID.
3: Yeah.
25: I have never been asked to use a fingerprint. Have you?
3: Not in a very long time. Like no. Old iPhones, it was always
25: fingerprint. No, but it's now it's the face ID, yeah. Which I'm okay with because, you know, unless you're dead and then you're laying there with your phone and then someone grabs your phone and puts it over your dead face, then...
3: then you won't really care anyway.
25: And P.S., the word password is not your friend.
3: No. Neither is password asterisk.
25: Hey, or 1234 or 4321.
3: This is a survey. You get this too, being a Flames insider?
25: Yes. Yeah, the subject line in my email inbox, Your Voice Matters, Scotia Place Fan Experience.
3: Yeah.
25: So the owners are saying this is a great chance to rebuild the game day atmosphere from the ground up. It's called the Fan Journey Survey, as Jay said. It takes around 7 minutes to complete. All responses are anonymous.
3: Yeah, I just don't know why they did it at the same time as the census. That's a lot of surveying going on.
25: So I did my census. I got the long one.
3: Oh, you got the long one. The long one's the worst.
25: 25% of Calgarians get the long one.
3: Yeah.
25: 75% get the short one. This is the second time around, and I had to fill it in for five people because my oldest is living with us because she is done university.
3: Yeah, yeah.
25: Five people. It took me about 40, 45 minutes.
3: That's crazy. I had the long one last time.
25: Oh, you got the short one.
3: I got Sharni to do it. They just really want to know about your language. Like, what language do you speak? What language do you know? Have you ever learned French? I'm like...
25: Oh, there is... The long one?
3: Oh, I know. I've been there.
25: 1,000 more questions.
3: I've been there.
25: Even more so than I remember from 5 years ago. It gets a little personal.
3: It's a $500 fine, too, if you don't complete it.
25: Yeah. And like that, by the way, the deadline for that is on Tuesday of next week, so May 12th.
3: They used to have, like, jail time for not completing the census. Mm-hmm. They took that out a while ago.
25: I know, but it says right on the thing, it's the law. So anyway.
3: Wow.
25: Get her done. Global Fest is moving. So it's been at Elliston Park for, 23 years.
3: Yep.
25: And now it's moving. Spruce Meadows is really, I mean, think of all the concerts and stuff that they're getting.
3: It's become a real destination, hotspot.
25: Bare Naked Ladies, yeah. Maren Morris is going to be there. Like,
3: and let's not forget, you know, Cavalry FC.
25: I know, but they're good on them. Yeah. So, yeah, this year's festival, by the way, going to be shortened to 4 days, and it's going to run in late August. I wonder how the people feel that are near Elliston Park. Like, are they happy it's gone? Or some like, yeah, get rid of it? Or right. Some like, hey, my business relied on having these thousands of people.
3: Well, that's just it, right? I mean, it's a double-edged sword. Like, me and animals, I know how much they hate the fireworks. So, because of that, I hate the fireworks.
25: Mm-hmm.
3: We could do drone shows that are way more spectacular.
25: Mm-hmm.
3: And way more environmentally friendly.
25: Yeah.
3: Anywho, 90 sitcom moms, we'll do that later on this morning. Grand prize coming up tomorrow.
25: Is tomorrow Friday already?
3: Yes, it is.
25: Oh my gosh. Okay. This, you know, whenever I see a Matthew Perry story, it makes me sad.
3: Mm-hmm.
25: But the pictures in the collection of friend scripts are going up for auction. Yeah, and all the money will go towards his legacy.
3: Yeah.
25: His nonprofit foundation, Building a Future Free from Addiction Stigma. He passed away, 3 years ago from the effects of ketamine use.
3: Mm-hmm.
25: Did someone go to jail for that recently?
3: I believe it was just recently.
25: Was it? I'm thinking.
3: Like just a couple weeks
25: ago. I don't know why
3: ago.
25: I keep seeing Matthew Perry stories popping up.
3: A few weeks ago.
25: When he passed away and we're all like, no.
3: Yeah, I know.
25: No.
3: And they had just done that reunion show not that long ago.
25: No, I forgot.
3: Did you hear, was it Lisa Kudrow talking about the royalties that they get?
25: Yeah.
3: From Friends every year?
25: Massive.
3: About $18 million bucks a year.
25: They're massive, yeah. I mean, they're all obviously set for life. But
3: like, they have been for a long time.
25: Oh, I know.
3: But the residuals? $18 million a year just in residuals.
25: I know.
3: Wow.
25: Crazy.
3: Man. They got a good deal.
25: Well, and someone was taking care of all of them, obviously looking out for them, because that isn't the way it is for everybody.
3: No, it's not like that for anybody anymore.
25: Right.
3: And the whole like Seinfeld, they were pretty much the last to get
24: you know, that kind of money.
25: Right.
24: Like, that was just ridiculous. Okay, NHL playoffs, what do we got? We care? Sabres leading the series?
25: Well, no, we do care. Montreal, Canadian team, we got to cheering for Montreal.
24: Are they really a Canadian team?
25: Yeah, they lost. They lost.
24: Do they consider themselves a Canadian team?
25: I have no idea.
24: Anaheim beat Vegas, got the Hurricanes and Flyers tonight. Not easy being a Blue Jays fan this season. Like, wow. Swept by Tampa Bay.
25: Ouch.
24: Yeah.
25: So they've got like one day off today.
24: Yeah.
25: And then they're hosting LA tomorrow.
24: I would take that day of rest and look at yourselves in the mirror and think about what kind of ball player you want to be.
25: One that goes all the way again this year.
24: Yeah, well, at this rate.
25: I know.
24: Not happening.
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25: Road construction has a left-hand lane closure northbound on 4th Street at 14th Ave in the Southwest that we're wrapping up. This morning, actually, in about an hour. This Mother's Day, Michael Hill, celebrating all kinds of moms. Mark the moment with pieces she'll love forever. Visit Michael Hill today.
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1: I had a little email from Purdy's, new chocolate alert, and I'm like, screenshot, crop, send Haley Brian Morgan. 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
1: It's 6:15. Sun's coming up. We get how many hours of daylight now? 15-ish?
2: 15 and 10 minutes, maybe? 15 hours and 10 minutes?
1: Okay. Can live with that. Candace, how are you?
3: I'm good. How are you guys?
1: Good. We're talking about the census and how silly we think some of it is.
3: Yeah, my husband was filling it out yesterday. I didn't know what he was doing, but he's texting me, and he's like, how long were you in French immersion for?
2: Yep.
3: What grades were you in? How long did you take French for? And I was like, why are you asking me all these weird questions?
1: Yeah.
3: What are you talking to?
1: Yeah, they really want to know how much French we know.
3: And he was, out in the scheme of things, he's like, I wish I would have just said you never spoke French. That
2: just
3: took so long.
1: Right, he started with the, yes, my wife speaks French question, and then it snowballed from there.
3: Yeah. Like, I could have just said no.
2: So you, like, I got the long one, and I had to do it for five people. It took me about 40 minutes. And the questions, Candace, like, what time do you leave for work? Well, I know what time I leave, but then you've got to ask each individual person, and then one of the people, you know, goes to school. It just, there's so many questions within questions.
3: Yeah, I'm not quite sure why the government needs to know this stuff. Yeah.
1: Right.
2: Now, listen, there was a part at the end where you could have said in your notes, I'm not happy with this and this and this. I don't...
1: You got to be specific, or you could just type in, bite me.
2: I didn't do anything because I was so... By that time, I'm like, it's taken enough of my time.
3: Yeah.
2: Submit.
3: It's not like we all have anything better to do than fill out some stupid government form.
1: Right? and if you don't do it, that's a $500 fine because it's the law.
2: Mm-hmm.
3: We won't go there when I think about the government because I'll probably get arrested.
1: I'm pretty sure I'm not allowed into the United States anymore because of things that I've posted.
2: Really?
1: But yeah, but that's for another day. That's a whole other census.
3: Yeah, they'll take your phone away now, Jay.
1: Oh,
3: they won't allow you in there.
1: I don't doubt it.
3: The world's so mad.
1: Candace, have a great one.
3: Thank you, you guys.
2: Bye.
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2: Hey, good news. That road construction that has a left-hand lane closure northbound on 4th Street at 14th Ave in the southeast. That work they're hoping to have all wrapped up in the next 40 minutes. 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
1: Good morning, Jay and Aaron.
2: Good morning, lovely Laura.
3: Do you know French? And if so, how long did you take French?
1: I am not going to confess, and it was only grade 10, but, you know, like, I can only say cat and dog, okay?
2: So you did the census. Did you get the long one or the short one?
1: I got the shorty.
2: Oh, yeah, don't even.
1: Yeah, I was thankful for that because, again, like, I've got better things to do with my life.
2: Yeah, well, I do, too. It took me about 45 minutes to do mine.
1: No, that's ridiculous.
2: I'm such a rule follower, Lori. I'm like so afraid that if I put the wrong thing, there's somebody watching me and I'm going to get in trouble, thrown in jail.
1: I'm done with the Big Brother thing. Like, they've got all this other stuff. No, forget it. Screw you, government. You don't need to know that stuff.
2: Yeah.
1: That's my business and for me to keep.
3: And yet, if you don't fill it out, it's a $500 fine.
2: Mm-hmm.
1: Yeah. They don't need to know all that personal stuff when I'm leaving for work. What are you going to do, come rob me when I'm gone?
2: That one really got me. And I'm like, oh, my gosh.
3: When will you be out of the house?
2: Right?
1: Yeah, that's none of your business. You know, mind your own.
2: I guess most people know when their house was built. I didn't.
1: Oh, my gosh.
3: Well, that's a question, too.
2: Oh, yeah.
3: What year was your house built?
2: Yeah.
3: Oh,
2: I'm like,
3: God.
2: I have no idea.
3: Do they ask if your house speaks French? Because they ask that question a lot.

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1: Utility work has an eastbound left-hand lane closure and 28 traffic westbound on Range View Boulevard at 88th Street in the southeast. That work wrapping up early tomorrow night. 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

0: 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Four Non-Blondes. Good tune.
1: I didn't know that was the name of the
0: album. Yeah, good album, too. Really good.
1: Yeah.
0: Awesome songwriting. 6:36. There's the sun. Got some clouds. Maybe a shower later. Got Joe on the line.
2: Oh, my God. The thing you guys in this census crap, and I had to do mine last night. Yep. I'll tell you.
1: Did you get the long one or the short one?
2: Short one.
0: Yeah.
2: Thank God.
1: I don't want to hear any complaining from people that got to the short one.
3: She's not having it today.
1: Oh, God. Like, Joe, the long one went on and on and on.
0: You got five people living in your house right now.
1: Yeah.
0: Yeah.
1: It took me about 45 minutes.
0: So you got to answer all their questions. You don't know the answer, so you have to get a hold of them. Yeah, what a nightmare.
1: So which part, Joe, did you not like?
2: All of it.
0: Yeah.
2: It felt like communism 101.
1: So at the end of your short survey, could you write in the notes, you know, like, what you didn't like about it? Was that given to you guys?
2: Yeah, I told them, I said, this census crap is complete shit. Don't ever burden me again with this crap. You guys are like communism 101. Leave me the hell alone.
1: They'll just be like, oh, that Joe, he's a problem.
0: Yeah.
1: We're going to make his house prices just drop dramatically.
3: And you wonder why the CRA is going to be down your throat next year.
1: You're going to get a fine.
2: Well, bring it on. You know?
0: You show them, Joe.
2: I don't care. You know, I even gave them a fake email address. I put noneofyourbusiness@gmail.com.
1: Kiss my ass.
0: Yeah.
4: Jay and Aaron, Calgary's morning show.

0: A lot of people surprised there's no Janet Jackson in the Jackson biopic. She was going to be a part of it, and then she backed out, and she's not a part of it.
1: I feel like I just read something that she didn't agree with it, or
0: something. That's very possible.
1: And maybe she's on not good terms with her brother, Jafar's dad.
0: Right.
1: Right?
0: Yeah.
1: Is it Jermaine Jackson? I think it's Jermaine.
0: It's very possible.
1: I
0: think that family has got a lot of issues.
1: You think?
0: Right. She does have a new album on the way, though, Janet Jackson.
1: Yeah,
0: that's Miss Jackson if you're nasty.
1: I love her.
0: Me too.
1: Okay.
0: 6:42. You just sent me a video that's got to be AI.
1: Okay.
0: It's got to be AI.
1: It's TikTok, Barstool Sports. So it's a guy twerking in his bath towel.
0: Yeah.
1: And it says, have you ever seen a cat roll their eyes? So you see the guy twerking, and then the camera goes to the cat. It's a little tabby cat.
0: Yeah.
1: And he or she puts his head up and rolls his eyes like, please.
0: It's so fast. You blink, you miss it. But it looks so real. But there's no way
1: But
0: that's
1: usually
0: real.
1: It will tell you.
0: And the camera just happens to go... happens to pan left at right at the exact moment that the cat eye rolls.
1: Okay, this is the one time I don't care if it's AI because it is
0: cute.
1: I'm saving that one.
0: The timing
1: is made
0: perfect.
1: My day.
0: Oh
1: yeah.
0: My gosh. The difference between cats and dogs.
2: Here's the real difference between cats and dogs. Dogs are for people who need to be worshipped as gods. Cats are for people who are strong enough to have a god stand on their chest at 5 a.m., demanding a sacrifice.
0: With Rogue, it's actually 3 a.m.
1: Oh, yeah. Ouch.
0: It's like, come on, kitty. Really? Let's go.
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11: I like that sun in my eyes. Keep it up, keep it up. It's the shower this morning, even though we did have a little bit of rain earlier.
12: I would like a shower. I do want a shower because there's one part of my grass that I can't water. I've got hoses in the back and one side, and the other side, it doesn't reach, and I'm too cheap to buy another hose.
11: I think this year I'm really thinking of doing the underground sprinkler system so I can have it on timers and have every, you know, inch of it covered properly to save as much water as I can.
12: That's great, but it, I can't afford that.
11: No, well,
12: that's very pricey.
11: Yeah, no kidding.
12: But I'm golfing later today, so if the showers or thunderstorm that might happen early this evening could just hold off.
11: Yeah, I
12: think you're fine. Like a little bit.
11: You're fine. 30% chance only means that 30% of the entire area is going to get some rain. That means 70% of that entire area.
12: When I get rained on, I'm going to do a selfie and you're going to get a picture of
11: me. Get ermed.
12: Lucky you.
11: World Password Day. Good day to change all your passwords, actually. This is a really good day to do it.
12: They say don't store passwords on your phone.
11: Oops.
12: Right?
11: Yeah.
12: Like in the notes?
11: Yeah, in the notes.
12: I mean, I thought I was the only one that did that, but I guess it's very, very common.
11: A lot of people do that.
12: They say, you see, I like the Face ID now.
11: Yeah, me too.
12: Because nobody else looks like me. No one else looks like you.
11: Thankfully. Right? Right. Were you going to add the thankfully?
12: Not at all.
11: No.
12: No.
11: I like the Face ID too. Way better than the thumbprint. Never worked.
12: The password is not your friend.
11: Password 1234?
12: Yeah. 4321.
11: Mm-hmm.
12: Okay, this is the kind of survey we can get behind. I got an email. Your voice matters. Scotia Play's fan experience.
11: Yeah.
12: So it's like it's a fan journey survey, and it's not going to take you too long, 7 minutes. And all your responses are anonymous, and they want to rebuild the game day atmosphere from the ground up, and they want you to be a part of that. So I think that's good. I love it when companies, you know, want to include people.
11: I tried to find like an easy link, and they don't have one on the Scotia Place site. They don't have one on the Calgary Flames website like I thought they would. So just Google Scotia Place fan experience, and you should be able to find it.
12: Okay. Because the only reason why I got it is because I'm a Flames insider, like a lot of people are.
11: Yeah,
12: but not everyone is.
11: No,
12: right?
11: Even if you were to sign up to be a Flames insider now, doesn't mean you're going to get that email.
12: Right. Okay, after more than 20 years at Elliston Park, Global Fest officially relocating this summer to the Deep South. Spruce Meadows, mm-hmm. to be exact.
11: Yeah, it's a big event. They're actually going to shorten it, though, to 4 days, and they're going to run it in late August.
12: Mm-hmm. I keep thinking Spruce Meadows, man, yeah. they just seem to be getting bigger and better, don't they?
11: Do.
12: Like,
11: yeah.
12: Just look at the caliber of artists they're getting through there now, like Bare Naked Ladies this summer.
11: Yeah, the Cavalry FC. And
12: right.
11: I just think of how different it is now compared to even, you know, 10 years ago.
12: Mm-hmm.
11: It's just grown exponentially.
12: Yeah.
11: Sitcom moms. We should do that in the next 15 minutes or so, hey?
12: Yeah,
11: 90
12: sure.
11: Sitcom moms.
12: Your chance to score $1,800 in gift cards from Tower Cleaners, and you can use it for freshly folded laundry service, dry cleaning, or even shoe polishing. Oh,
11: you
12: can
11: bet.
12: You imagine like someone doing all your laundry and then folding it?
11: Yeah.
12: I don't mind washing, but folding is the worst.
11: It sits in my, whatever you call that, bin after it's been washed forever.
12: What bin?
11: Well, I take the, you know, I take the clothes out of the dryer in a big pile,
12: yeah.
11: and then I put them in a, like a bin,
12: mm-hmm.
11: and then maybe in a week or so, I'll get around to folding some of it. But in the meantime, I'm digging in there to pull out, you know, my socks and undies for the next day.
12: Lazy.
11: I know, right? And it's like, 'cause I'm so busy, you know, watching TV or playing video games. Just don't have time to fold the socks.
12: At least you're owning it.
11: Oh, that's the worst. Okay, so fans of friends are going to like this. There's a lot of stuff going up on the auction
12: but
11: block.
12: It's sad.
11: Well, of course it's sad. It's Matthew Perry stuff.
12: I know. Photos and friends scripts. So Heritage Auctions, they're the ones that are doing it. And proceeds from that charity auction will advance Matthew's most meaningful legacy, building a future free from addiction stigma.
11: They should put that in a flyer.
12: Well, he battled addictions.
11: I know. And we thought he was clean and doing really well. And then
12: it's just heartbreaking.
11: Turns out he wasn't.
12: Yeah.
11: Buffalo beat Montreal. Anaheim beat Vegas. Got the Hurricanes and the Flyers, if you're still following hockey. And it's not easy being a Blue Jays fan this season. Ay-yi-yi.
12: What did you just say?
11: Not easy being a Blue Jays fan this season. They were swept by Tampa Bay.
12: Is Tampa Bay that good, or are the Blue Jays that bad?
11: Well, a bit of both. But for the most part, Tampa Bay, even when they're bad, can have Toronto's number.
12: Oh,
11: you know what I mean?
12: Okay.
11: Like, they're always like the bane of our existence.
12: They're the thorn in their side.
11: Exactly.
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12: That earlier accident we told you about in the southeast, 50th Ave and 51st Street has just been cleared. 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
2: There we go. 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
0: Oh, my God. $1,800 in gift cards?
2: Yep.
0: Hello.
2: Yep.
0: Freshly folded laundry. Yes, please.
2: Okay, here's a sitcom mom. She's from the 90s. You tell us the name of the character and the show. And bonus points if you know the name of the actor, too. Here we go. Ready?
0: Mm-hmm.
1: I always talk about your hands, how they're so soft and milky white.
0: I think this one should be easy, especially if you were a fan of the show.
2: Oh, for sure.
0: And really, who wasn't?
1: I always talk about your hands, how they're so soft and milky white.
2: So who is that? You want to get in on the guessing game? Let's go.
0: Okay, so you got to send us the name of the character, the name of the television 90s sitcom,
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0: And Jay says for bonus points, her real name.
2: Yeah.
0: 403-692-0977. When you send your guess in, make sure you include your own name.
2: There you go.
1: You know them. Wakey, wakey, eggs and bacon.
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0: Bear Spot Feeder Main Repairs has access from 29th Ave in the Northwest to westbound 16th Ave Northwest closed. So yes, that right-hand lane closed westbound. That work wrapping up on May 22nd. Beat the summer rush. 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

0: It's almost like the Nickelback effect before there was a Nickelback, right? You can have people that, even in the 90s, would say, I hate rap music, but they would turn that one up. 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
1: Of course.
0: Coolio with the strings and the choir. 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
0: 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Andrew, how are you?
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0: Sorry, Andrew.
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0: Keep the guesses coming, okay? 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
1: And you said for bonus points,
0: her
1: real name?
0: Yeah, if you want.
1: I was going to give a hint, but I don't think people need a hint this morning, right?
0: I don't think you need a hint on this one.
1: Like $1,800 in gift cards from Tower Cleaners. 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
1: Utility work has eastbound lane closure and two-way traffic westbound on Range View Boulevard at 88th Street in the southeast. There is actually a sidewalk closure there too. That work wrapping up early tomorrow night. 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

0: Bring in our 15 and some hours of daylight every day now. There's the sun, already 12 up to 20 or so this afternoon.
1: No thunderstorms while I'm on the golf course, okay. Please and thank you.
0: All right. Promise.

0: They have two shows, not one show, two shows at the Grey Eagle this summer.
1: August 4th and 5th.
0: Lou Rodeo's coming back through town.
1: Oh, my gosh.
0: Some great concerts coming through town. In fact, with 90 sitcom moms, you could be seeing either the Prince tribute or the Eagles tribute.
1: Mm-hmm.
0: That's our prize this morning.
1: Mm-hmm. At the Grey Eagle.
0: Yep.
1: And then, so this is a 1 in 5 chance of winning if you were today's daily qualifier. $1,800 in gift cards from Tower Cleaners.
0: Let's find Amanda. How are you?
2: I'm good. How are you?
0: Awesome, yes. Awesome. What's going on this morning? On your way in?
2: Yeah. Bus driver.
1: Yeah.
0: Bus driver.
1: Okay. Kids for the kids, right?
2: Yeah.
1: Nice.
0: Good memory.
2: Yeah.
0: Playing the 90s sitcom Moms. Here she is. You tell us who this is.
3: I always talk about your hands, how they're so soft and milky white.
0: Who is that?
2: I think it's Kitty Foreman from That 70s Show.
0: Oh, Kitty in Red. One of my favorite couples of all time. But
2: No. Okay.
1: Boy, we've had a lot of people guessing that mom throughout the week.
0: Mm-hmm.
1: We should probably make her our mom tomorrow.
0: Except the show wasn't in the 90s.
1: Oh, that's right.
0: Now, they did do the That 90s Show, but that was, you know, in the last couple of years.
1: Mm-hmm.
0: So, unless that's a loophole that we don't know about. It's 90s sitcom moms. Sorry, Amanda. Thanks for trying.
2: No worries. Thanks, guys.
1: Bye.
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0: Clink, clink, raise a glass. Happy birthday to one of our favorite family members, Maze, turning six today. Six.
1: Oh, hold on.
0: 6 years old. Yeah.
1: He asked his mom, Janine, once if there was color back in the 90s.
0: No, everything was black and white back then.
2: Oh, yeah.
0: We had to walk uphill both ways to school without any shoes.
2: That's so funny.
0: We couldn't afford laces.
1: Aw.
0: 6 years old. You better be careful. You're going to be asked for ID here pretty soon.
1: Oh, yeah.
0: Happy birthday, Maze. Thank you so much for listening. And Maze's mom.
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11: 5 minutes ago, it was patio weather. 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

0: How about it? Some caffeine coursing through your veins. The sun is up. 20 is the high. AC/DC's cranked.
1: Woo!
0: You've been thunderstruck.
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0: Yeah, having fun this morning. Carly's on the line. How are you?
5: I'm good, thanks. How are you guys?
1: We're great.
0: Did you jump the gun and buy a whole bunch of plants and then leave them outside the other day?
5: Not yet.
1: Oh, my gosh.
0: We both did.
1: Yeah.
5: Oh, no.
1: I know.
0: At least we're not getting that cool overnight. Because it got down to like -1 in parts of the city.
5: Mm-hmm. Oh, it did?
0: Yeah.
1: What part of the city are you in?
5: We're in the southeast.
0: Oh, yeah?
1: Yeah. Yeah, that's where it was -1.
0: This is why they say don't buy all your plants until it's warmer.
1: I never listen.
0: Yeah, me neither. Okay, Carly, this is 90 sitcom moms. Who is this?
4: I always talk about your hands, how they're so soft and milky white.
5: So I'm going to say Roseanne.
1: Roseanne?
0: Oh, is that Roseanne Barr?
5: No.
1: Roseanne was our sitcom mom back on Monday.
0: Oh, was she?
1: Yeah.
5: Oh.
1: It's all good. It's all good. We'll let you go, and if you have another guest, feel free to text back in.
5: All right, thank you.
0: Thanks,
5: you guys
0: Carly.
5: Have a good day.
1: You too.
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9: Maybe that'll help my game.
8: Is this your second game of the season or the first?
9: No, I golfed last Thursday.
8: Nice.
9: Yeah.
8: We're seeing just over 15 hours of sunlight now.
9: See, now, this is, I know a lot of people don't like that we're going to stop the daylight saving time.
8: Right.
9: But this is when you're like, oh, you know, it stays light out till 9 so I can get a full 18 in. I know, not everyone cares.
8: Yep.
9: I get it. I totally get it.
8: It's World Password Day.
9: We need better password habits.
8: Yep.
9: A few things to consider. Change an old password to a long, strong one.
8: Mm-hmm.
9: There are so many passwords for so many different things.
8: Yeah, and so many times you have to change them too. Like you're forced to change them.
9: Oh.
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9: Yeah.
8: If you didn't, make sure to click here and let us know.
9: I know. When you were away Monday, Tuesday, you know, I'm over on that computer and it's not letting me log in because it thinks I'm an alien. You know, no comment. Don't store passwords on your phone.
8: Oops.
9: Oops. How many people do that?
8: Yeah, a lot of us.
9: Put it on their notes.
8: Exactly.
9: On their notes. I mean, that's how you remember. I do appreciate the Face ID now.
8: Yeah, me too.
9: That has saved me a lot.
8: And password.
9: The word password.
8: Is not a good password.
9: Is not your friend.
8: Password 1234.
9: Okay, let's talk surveys. So this is one that we could totally get behind. I haven't done it yet. I got an email. And it basically, the subject line said, Your Voice Matters, Scotia Place Fan Experience.
8: Yeah.
9: So the Calgary Flames owner saying that this is, and it is, a great chance to rebuild the game day atmosphere from the ground up. And I love that they're asking the public what we want, what we need, what we want to see.
10: Cheaper alcohol, cheaper beverages in general, a little cheaper food maybe.
9: Now, you got an email also because you're a Flames
10: insider.
9: Did you do it yet?
10: No, I haven't done it yet. I just got the email. So
9: because it says it only takes 7 minutes.
10: Yeah.
9: It's the fan journey survey, and all responses are anonymous.
10: Ooh.
9: So the thing is we're trying to figure out how to get the link to you. And
10: you got to Google it. The link is ridiculous. It's not on the Flames website. It's not on the Scotia Place website.
9: Okay.
10: So make it. It's not on their socials.
9: Okay. So in other words, just Google it if you want to do it. We should do it after.
10: Google it.
9: We'll do it together.
10: Global Fest. We don't have to do everything together.
9: That's an inside joke, everybody, because he said that to me years ago. And
10: I can't remember what you wanted to do, but I'm like, we don't have to do everything together.
9: I got a gift for somebody.
10: Is that what it was?
9: And I bought a card, and I was trying to be a good human being, and you were grumpy that day, and you irmed me, and now we laugh about that. We don't have to do everything together. Fine, then get a gift for that person yourself.
10: I'll do the survey by myself. How's that?
9: Yeah, that's fine.
10: Global Fest has a new home, moving to Spruce Meadows.
9: I love everything that's going on at Spruce Meadows.
10: Yeah,
9: now.
10: Me too.
9: So many amazing things, hey?
10: It's beautiful there, too, just walking around the grounds.
9: Mm-hmm. I like it because it's also kind of close to where I live.
10: Well, that's true.
9: And they've got a lot of great concerts coming in, like, June for summer, like Bare Naked Ladies, like, in a venue like that. That's amazing.
10: Me, I got to pack a lunch, at least a snack. To drive down there.
9: Well, I would say, I mean, you guys can stay at my house, but...
10: No, that's good. We don't have to do everything together.
9: Anyway, yes. So Global Fest moves to Spruce Meadows. By the way, this year's festival is going to be shortened to 4 days and is going to happen in late August.
10: All right. 90 sitcom moms. We want to know who this is.
11: I always talk about your hands, how they're so soft and milky white.
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9: Chance for you to score $1,800 in gift cards from Tower Cleaners. 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
10: You got a lot going on there, too.
9: Oh, yes.
10: Who wants a Friends script? Friends fans will love this.
9: Well, you're going to need a lot of money. Photos also, personal items from the estate of Matthew Perry up for auction. Through Heritage Auctions, and proceeds from the charity will, quote, advance Matthew's most meaningful legacy, building a future free from addiction stigma, unquote. Of course, Matthew battled addictions for a huge part of his life.
10: About 2.5 years ago, he passed away.
9: I can't believe he's been gone. That
10: Buffalo beat Montreal. Anaheim beat Vegas. Hurricanes and Flyers at 6. And Blue Jays, I don't even know what to do anymore.
9: I was just going to say, why do they... So why do they keep losing?
10: We've got a lot of injuries still. Some key players are down and out, and Vladdy's not earning his big paycheck, and it's it's not going like it did for most of last season. Anyway, day off today, back home against the Angels tomorrow just after 5.
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9: Utility work has an eastbound lane closure and two-way traffic westbound on Rangeview Boulevard at 88th Street in the southeast. That work should be all wrapped up by early evening tomorrow. 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
1: 814 Jeannie's in Beddington.
3: Hi there. I just got out of the shower.
2: Oh. Okay. Do you have a little towel around you?
3: Oh, yeah.
1: Okay. Are you decent?
2: Okay. Not that it matters. We can't see you. We can only hear you.
3: Thank God.
1: Jeannie sounds naked this morning.
2: Oh, my gosh.
1: It's the 90s sitcom moms. Who's this?
4: I always talk about your hands, how they're so soft and milky white.
1: What do you think that is?
3: Well, I thought it was Harriet Winslow from Family Matters.
2: Harriet
1: Well, that's
2: Winslow.
1: The show with Urkel.
3: Yes.
1: Remember Urkel?
3: Steve Urkel, yeah.
1: Yeah.
2: No.
1: Not it.
3: Okay. I'll try again.
2: Yeah.
1: Thanks for trying, Jeannie.
2: We'll let you go get some clothes on.
3: Okay. Yeah. Thank you. Bye-bye.
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2: Bear Spa Peter Main Repairs has access from 29th Ave Northwest to westbound 16th Ave closed. So right-hand lane closed westbound. That work wraps up on May 22nd. Beat the summer rush. 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
3: Hello.
4: Hi, Nikki. Hi. You're so fine. You're so fine. You blow my mind.
1: Hey, Nikki.
4: Nikki.
1: Oh, wait a minute. It's Mickey. I always forget it's
4: Mickey.
1: It's Mickey, but we're talking to Nikki, right?
4: Yeah.
3: Yes.
4: And Nikki's heard that her whole life.
1: Oh, gosh.
3: I have. Also the Nikki Neindorf.
1: Oh, right. I forgot about that.
4: Okay, Nikki, 90s sitcom moms, who's this?
2: I always talk about your hands, how they're so soft and milky white.
3: It is Estelle Costanza.
1: From
3: Seinfeld.
4: Yeah, it is. Yeah, it is. There you go. Well done,
1: that
4: Nikki.
1: That was a fun episode.
4: That was the one where George
1: was a hand model.
4: Yeah.
1: $1,800 in gift cards is what your name is in the draw for from Tower Cleaners. We're going to do that draw tomorrow morning. You have a 1 in 5 chance of winning,
4: that's
1: okay?
4: A big prize.
3: Woohoo!
4: And you could choose. Do you want to see 1999, The Ultimate Prince Experience,
1: or
4: Hotel California? Both at the Grey Eagle Casino.
3: I'll go for Prince.
4: Going for Prince.
1: Oh, you're going for Prince.
4: Nikki's
1: Sounds
4: going
1: good.
4: For Prince.
1: Nikki, may we ask, are you playing this game for your mom or for a mother figure in your life or for yourself?
3: I think for myself.
4: Yeah, treat yourself, Nikki. You deserve it.
3: Thank you so much.
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1: Love the banjo in that song.
2: That song hits differently now than it did when it first came out.
3: And I remember listening to that. It was a compact disc at the time. Yeah. Just the whole album over and over and over. Knew every single word.
2: Yeah.
3: Anytime there was a road trip, that was coming with me.
2: Oh, it's so good.
3: Yeah. 8:31, Candace is on the line. How you doing?
4: I'm good. How are you guys?
3: Good. We're talking about the census and how silly we think some of it is.
4: Yeah, my husband was filling it out yesterday. I didn't know what he was doing, but he's texting me and he's like, how long were you in French immersion for?
2: Yep.
4: What grades were you in? How long did you take French for? And
2: mm-hmm.
4: I was like, why are you asking me all these weird questions?
3: Yeah.
4: Like, what are you talking to?
3: Yeah, they really want to know how much French we know.
4: And he was, in the scheme of things, he's like, I wish I would have just said you never spoke French. That
2: yeah.
4: So long.
3: Right, he started with the, yes, my wife speaks French question, and then it snowballed from there.
4: Yeah. He's like, I could have just said no.
2: So you, like, I got the long one, and I had to do it for 5 people. It took me about 40 minutes. And the questions, Candace, like, what time do you leave for work? Well, I know what time I leave, but then you've got to ask each individual person, and then one of the people, you know, goes to school. It just, there's so many questions within questions.
4: Yeah, I'm not quite sure why the government needs to know this stuff. Yeah.
3: Right.
2: Now, listen, there was a part at the end where you could have said in your notes, I'm not happy with this and this and this. I don't...
3: You got to be specific, or you could just type in, bite me.
2: I didn't do anything because I was so... By that time, I'm like, it's taken enough of my time.
4: Yeah.
2: Submit.
4: It's not like we all have anything better to do than fill out some stupid government form.
3: Right? and if you don't do it, that's a $500 fine because mm-hmm. it's the law.
2: Mm-hmm.
4: We won't go there when I think about the government because I'll probably get arrested.
3: I'm pretty sure I'm not allowed into the United States anymore because of
2: really?
3: Things that I've posted.
2: Really?
3: But yeah, but that's for another
2: wow.
3: day. That's a whole other census.
4: Yeah. Yeah, they'll take your phone away now, Jay.
3: Oh,
4: and
3: yeah.
4: They won't allow you in there.
3: I don't doubt it.
4: The world's so bad.
3: Candace, yeah. Have a great one.
4: Thank you, you guys.
2: Bye.
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2: Utility work has an eastbound lane closure and two-way traffic westbound on Rangeview Boulevard at 88th Street in the southeast. That work should be wrapped up early evening tomorrow. 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

0: Unmistakable voice, Dolores O'Riordan and the Cranberries. It's Dreams.
1: Jay and Aaron, Calgary's morning show.
0: Joe here at 6:39. What's going on, Joe?
2: Oh, my God. Listening to you guys in this census crap, and I had to do mine last night, I'll tell you.
3: Did you get the long one or the short one?
2: Short one.
0: Yeah.
2: Thank God.
3: I don't want to hear any complaining from people that got to the short one.
0: She's not having it today.
3: Oh, God. Like, Joe, the long one went on and on and on.
0: You got five people living in your house right now.
3: Yeah.
0: Yeah.
3: It took me about 45 minutes.
0: So you got to answer all their questions. You don't know the answer, so you have to get a hold of them. Yeah, what a nightmare.
3: So which part, Joe, did you not like?
2: All of it.
0: Yeah.
2: It felt like communism 101.
3: So at the end of your short survey, could you write in the notes, you know, like what you didn't like about it? Was that given to you guys?
2: Yeah, I told them, I said, this census crap is complete shit. Don't ever burden me again with this crap. You guys are like communism 101. Leave me the hell alone.
3: They'll just be like, oh, that Joe, he's a problem.
0: Yeah.
3: We're going to make his house prices just drop dramatically.
0: And you wonder why the CRA is going to be down your throat next year.
3: You're going to get a fine.
2: Well, bring it on. You know?
0: You show them, Joe.
2: I don't care. You know, I even gave them a fake email address. I put noneofyourbusiness@gmail.com.
3: Kiss my ass.
0: Yeah. .com.
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1: It's been a great day in traffic. No stalls, no accidents. It is construction season, though. Tis the season. Bear Spa Feeder Main. Repairs, that has access from 29th Ave in the northwest to westbound 16th Ave closed. So that right-hand lane closed westbound. That work should be all wrapped up by May 22nd. 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
4: 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The number of the day is
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5: Yeah.
4: Two.
5: Yeah, it is. There
6: you go. Or duh.
3: Duh. 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

0: Hammer time.
1: MC Hammer. Proven that You Can't Touch This wasn't the only good song he had.
2: Yeah. I prefer You Can't Touch This. Yeah, but that's a good one, though.
1: But it is two 90s at night. It's a two theme. And
2: okay.
1: There's no two in Can't Touch This.
2: No.
1: Can't Touch This.
3: I'm number two. I'm number two.

0: 90s at 9, nothing compares to you. Sinead O'Connor's cover of a Prince song. Fun fact.
1: No.
0: Yeah.
1: Did he do that
0: That's
1: song?
0: That's his song.
1: I had no idea.
0: You just took the survey for the Scotia Place?
1: I did.
0: What did you say you want?
1: Well, one of the questions is, like, what would make your first time at Scotia Place, what would make your experience perfect? And I said, more women's bathrooms.
0: Good one.
1: Right?
0: Mine would have been free beer.
1: Yeah.
0: Here's a song you're going to hear a lot at that new dome. It's called Blur's Song 2. It's a 2.
1: Oh, yeah. Theme. Oh, I like this.
0: 90s at 9.

0: Jay and Aaron, Calgary's morning show.
1: Good morning, Jay and Aaron.
2: Good morning, lovely Laura.
3: Do you know French? And if so, how long did you take French?
1: I am not going to confess, and it was only grade 10, but, you know, like, I can only say cat and dog, okay?
2: So you did the census. Did you get the long one or the short one?
1: I got the shorty.
3: Oh, yeah, don't even. Too.
1: Yeah, I was thankful for that because, again, like, I've got better things to do with my life.
2: Yeah, well, I do, too. It took me about 45 minutes to do mine.
1: No, that's ridiculous.
2: I'm such a rule follower, Lori. I'm like so afraid that if I put the wrong thing, there's somebody watching me and I'm going to get in trouble. Thrown in jail.
1: I'm done with the Big Brother thing. Like, they've got all this other stuff. No, forget it. Screw you, government. You don't need to know that stuff.
2: Yeah.
1: That's my business and for me to keep.
3: And yet, if you don't fill it out, it's a $500 fine.
1: Mm-hmm. Yeah. They don't need to know all that personal stuff when I'm leaving for work. What are you going to do? Come rob me when I'm gone?
2: That one really got me. And I'm like, oh my gosh.
3: When will you be out of the house?
2: Right?
1: Yeah, that's none of your business. You know, mind your own.
2: I guess most people know when their house was built. I didn't.
1: Oh my gosh.
3: Well, that's a question too.
2: Oh, yeah.
3: What year was your house built?
2: Yeah.
3: Oh,
2: I'm like,
3: God.
2: I have no idea.
3: Do they ask if your house speaks French? Because they ask that question a lot.

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1: Oh, and the big grand prize draw, that $1,800 in gift cards to Tower Cleaners.
0: It's a fun contest. Nikki was playing with us this morning, guessing who this mom is.
2: Mm. I always talk about your hands, how they're so soft and milky white.
3: It is Estelle Costanza.
1: From?
3: From Seinfeld.
0: Yeah, it is. There you go. Well done,
1: that
0: Nikki.
1: That was a fun episode.
0: That was the one where
1: George was a
0: hand model.
1: Yeah. $1,800 in gift cards is what your name is in the draw for from Tower Cleaners. We're going to do that draw tomorrow morning. You have a 1 in 5 chance of winning,
0: that's
1: okay?
0: That's a big prize.
3: Woohoo!
0: And you could choose. Do you want to see 1999, the Ultimate Prince Experience,
1: or
0: Hotel California? Both at the Great Eagle Casino.
3: I'll go for Prince.
0: Going for Prince.
1: Oh, you're going for Prince.
0: Nikki's
1: Sounds
0: going
1: good.
0: For Prince.
1: Nikki, may we ask, are you playing this game for your mom or for a mother figure in your life or for yourself?
3: I think for myself.
0: Yeah, treat yourself, Nikki. You deserve it.
3: Thank you so much.
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0: You know, I remember listening to that song in the clubs in the early 90s. I'm like, that is a great song. The Spin Doctors. It's two princes.
1: The Christina Rosell Show.
0: Hey, we have a nice day ahead of us. Did anybody see showers early this morning? I'm just looking at the forecast. The last time it was updated was at 6 o'clock, and it said 30% chance of early morning showers. I didn't see those. I do see sunshine out there. Yeah, there's some clouds as well. But we're supposed to warm up to 20 degrees, 15 right now. So we're almost there. We've got a nice day tomorrow. Sunshine, 20 degrees. Looks good on Saturday, 19. Sunday, Mother's Day, 21 degrees. I think that's a great opportunity to get out. Maybe take mom for a walk. Coming up, we're going to have more tickets to give away to the Oxford Stomp. I'll let you know what it is, but think moms and meals.
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1: 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So this song, Always, with Bon Jovi, it was written for the film Romeo is Bleeding. I never even heard of it. But that explains why the opening lines are, "This Romeo is bleeding, but you can't see his blood." Bon Jovi loved the script, but when he saw a viewing copy, he actually didn't like the film. He described it as a B-movie, so he shelved the song and released it later. The sentiments in the song, "I will love you, baby, always," sounds quite endearing, but it would be very sweet if it was reciprocated. But it's clear that the girl has moved on and his obsession with her is rather unsettling. Is it a love song? It's Bon Jovi. Song and released it later. The sentiments in the song, "I will love you, baby, always," sounds quite endearing, but it would be very sweet if it was reciprocated. But it's clear that the girl has moved on and his obsession with her is rather unsettling. Is it a love song? It's Bon Jovi.

0: 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Is there a love song you want? 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
1: The Christina Rosell Show.
0: I have more tickets to give away to Oxford Stomp. It's July 10th down at Princess Island Park. Two tickets. Arkell's performing along with Portugal the Man. All you have to do is answer my question of the day. You can text it to me. You can call 403-692-0977. With Mother's Day just around the corner, what is Mom's favorite meal? My mom, I don't know. I think if it was on the menu, she would probably pick liver and onions. Yuck. She likes pork chops too. My stepmom, oh boy. My stepmom, she has a very restricted diet just because of a health condition, but she loves food. So maybe Chinese food. I don't know what she would pick. You know what? Let's call my stepmom and let's see. Mom's favorite meal. That's what I want you to answer for me. And we'll put your name in the draw. 403-692-0977. And then we'll do a draw coming up after 1 o'clock. Okay. I'm just going to call my stepmom. Let's find out what her favorite meal is.
2: Hello there.
0: Hi. I was looking to talk to Mom.
2: Oh, why not me?
0: Because it's not Father's Day this weekend.
2: Oh. Yeah. Okay. Love you.
0: I love you too.
3: Hello there.
0: Hi, how are you?
3: Doing good.
0: Good. I wanted to put you on the radio today.
3: Oh, no.
0: It's just an easy question because I don't know that I know the answer to this. I'm asking my listeners, what is Mom's favorite meal? And I'm trying to think about you because I think you like everything. You just like food.
3: I do.
0: But I think
3: one of
0: because
3: my favorites is Italian, anything Italian.
0: Oh.
3: I love lasagna.
0: Okay.
3: And pizza.
0: That's true. You do, and you make really good lasagna too.
3: Well, thank you.
0: I was going to say, I think when you're, because you have a restricted diet, I think that when you have a restricted diet, that it makes you even love food even more.
3: Just can't have it all.
0: Okay, what is your favorite dessert?
3: Cheesecake.
0: Hmm. You can have mine, because I don't like cheesecake.
3: Oh, thank you.
0: You're welcome. See, I am very giving.
3: You are.
0: Happy Mother's Day this weekend.
3: Well, thank you very much.
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2: Yeah, we've got a pleasant day. It's overcast. There's clouds. There's little bits of blue. There's some sunshine out there. 20 degrees for us. That's what we'll warm up to this afternoon. There is a chance of some early evening showers and a risk of a thunderstorm, but then clearing right up. Getting into tomorrow, we've got beautiful weather. Sunshine, 20 degrees. Looks pretty good on Saturday, 19. Mother's Day, 21.
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1: You know who's got a residency at the Sphere, right? No Doubt. And I was kind of like underwhelmed when I heard that. I'm like, No Doubt, eh? I wonder if I would probably go see them, but like, you know, it didn't, you know, yeah, they're great. But to play the Sphere, yeah, it looks awesome. I don't know if you've seen any videos. They've even got like a No Doubt museum thing set up with the history of the group. Looks fascinating. And then the videos from inside the Sphere. I don't think anyone has actually watched any No Doubt shows at the Sphere, not through their phone. Because I have so many videos of it coming up, and it's all people filming videos of No Doubt performing at the Sphere. But I got to tell you, it does look amazing.

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1: We're giving away Oxford Stomp tickets and reliving when the Calgary Cannons were the city's baseball team. 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The best text of the day is going to win those Oxford Stomp tickets. Family member Curtis says, this might be a throwback, but Jay Booner was my favorite Cannons player. He played with so much energy every single game, wasn't here for long, but was cool to watch him in the big leagues after. Yeah, I had to look him up. He played in the late 80s. For the Cannons, split two seasons between the Mariners and the Cannons, and then went on to a long MLB career. So that's a good one. That's a deep cut. You got to love a deep cut. Love that. Family member Melissa says, A-Rod, for sure. It was a time when I could watch sports without interruption, and my boyfriend at the time was a huge Mariners fan. Didn't know about the Calgary Cannons back then, though. Go Cannons and A-Rod. Yeah, I guess if your boyfriend was a huge baseball fan, hey, let's go go to Foothill Stadium. Watch this A-Rod character. That sounds amazing. How do you not go with A-Rod? Well, unless you pick Jay Booner, because that's a sick, absolute sick text there. And this one says, this one's from family member Melissa. It says, Tino Martinez gets my vote. I remember getting his autograph when I was a kid and thinking I met a huge baseball star. Well, you kind of did. And Tino Martinez went on to big things in the majors. So great names, by the way. It is wild how many incredible players suited up for the Calgary Cannons. It really is.
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1: 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So if you're going to try to do the name of that band by car, that sounds like a terrible idea.
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1: I had a little email from Purdy's new chocolate alert, and I'm like, screenshot, crop, send Haley Brian Morgan. 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
1: There's a band called The Cannons coming to Calgary as part of Oxford Stomp, July 10th at Prince's Island Park. They'll be part of the lineup featuring the Arkells and Portugal the Man. But when I hear Cannons in Calgary, I can't help but think about baseball in the 90s and early 2000s and mid to late 80s. But man, in the 90s, the Cannons were so good. It was awesome. We're giving away two tickets to the Oxford Stomp, by the way, for a chance to see the Cannons perform music, not play baseball. We're asking you, who's your all-time favorite Calgary Cannons player? And you can text me, 403-692-0977. How about this name? Family member Rob says, how has no one mentioned Edgar Martinez, the best hitter I ever saw with the Cannons? Even back then, you knew it was special every time he stepped to the plate. Edgar Martinez might be one of the greatest Cannons of all time. Just facts. Spewing facts, Rob. Great one. Family member Andrea says, Jason Grilli. Jason Grilli gets my vote. I loved his intensity on the mound. Jason Grilli pitched for the Cannons for parts of four seasons. His nickname, Grilled Cheese. I mean, how do you go wrong with that? Jason Grilled Cheese Grilli. Calgary Cannons legend. Very nice. And this one's from family member Tyler, who says Kevin Millar was my favorite. He always looked like he was having the time of his life on the Cannons and in the major leagues. Kevin Millar is now a baseball commentator, is he not? Played 36 games for the Cannons during the 1999 season. He was here for a short time, but it was a good time.
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1: Well, if you were trying to go to the Sue Higgins Dog Park or anywhere around Southland and Deerfoot for the last hour or so, you know there was a serious-looking crash. Airbags deployed, a big mess at Southland and, well, basically Deerfoot. But not on Deerfoot, on Southland at Deerfoot. Hopefully everyone's okay. It sounds like that crash has been cleared, which is always good news. But props to Sue Higgins. I love that she had a dog park named after her. I'm pretty sure she would rather have a smoke pit named after her. They have smoke pits anymore? They used to. Your high school probably had a smoke pit. So did mine. Anyway, Sue Higgins gets a dog park and is probably chain smoking right now, which she used to do in council chambers all the time. Mad respect. We love Sue Higgins. We had another crash in the northwest, northbound Stony, just past Nose Hill Drive. Sounds like that's been cleared as well, or is wrapping up. It's off to the far right-hand side, so traffic moving a lot better through there. 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
1: Remember when Calgary had a baseball team? They were called the Calgary Cannons. And yes, there were the Vipers for a while, but the Calgary Cannons, especially in the 90s, man, it was so much fun at Burns Stadium or Foothill Stadium, whatever you want to call it. What a time. And some incredible players made their way through our city. We are remembering and honoring them because, of course, the Cannons are coming to Calgary. A band that I've never heard of, playing the Oxford Stomp on July 10th. They're going to be opening up for a couple of great groups that I have heard of. The Arkells and Portugal the Man. But if you make it to the Oxford Stomp lineup, there's a good chance you're going to make an impact in Calgary, much like the baseball team that shares its name with that band did in the late 80s, 90s, and early 2000s. So who's your favorite Cannons player? And we've got some great Cannons memories here as well. You can text me, 403-692-0977. Lots of people like family member Katrina and family member Tori say an A-Rod. Of course. Amazing. Another one for Brett Boone from family member Chris. Family member Brad says, no question, Jay Booner. Had a few for that dude. And then there's this one from family member Cassie who says, remember the mascot Wabash? One funny thing about Wabash, he was a giant and goofy cannonball-style mascot who became super nostalgic for a lot of Calgary kids from the 90s. I might even know someone who might have been Wabash. I don't know how else to say that. Don't want to ruin it in case someone thought that was a real animal that never blinks. Anyways, pretty cool. But this one, this is great too. Family member Dave. You had to be there to remember it. But family member Dave says, or no, it wasn't Dave. It was this one. That's right. Family member Dan. That's better. Sorry, Dave and Dan. It's family member Dan who says, remember the home run cannon? It was the best. I scared so many people bringing them to Cannons games and not telling them about it. It almost covered up the sound of a windshield smashing when the ball would be hit out to the left side of the field. But yeah, I remember the cannon too. Ugh, such good times. See?

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1: If you've got a tough choice to make, usually going with your gut is a good practice, because a lot of times we know. We just got to listen to our bodies. We've got something that maybe we do this or we do that or we whatever, and something doesn't feel right about that. Going with your gut is so good. But have you ever gone with your soul? I have never done it. If I'm going to make a decision, I'm going with my gut. But if you're going to make a soul decision, you should probably listen to this song.

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1: What do you say we give away these Oxford Stomp tickets? I could drag it out until 5 o'clock, but no one wants that, do they? Of course, the Oxford Stomp, July 10th at Prince's Island Park, featuring the Arkells, Portugal the Man, and a band called the Cannons. We've been asking you, reminiscing about the good old days when there was baseball in Calgary, the Calgary Cannons playing here, and some great texts about your favorite Cannons players of all time. But one text really stood out, and it covers, well, a lot of bases, if you know what I mean. It's from family member Yvonne. And it says, yes, the old Foothills Stadium was always a good time in the summer to go to Cannons games with all the excited fans. My old ex-boyfriend would take me. My favorite back then was Dave Hengel, and his home runs were awesome to see. It was fun, and all players looked good in their uniforms, too. Ha ha. There's nothing wrong with tight pants. Well, I guess it depends on the person, but boy, if you want to look up a picture of Dave Hengel, he's a looker. Beautiful mustache. He didn't spend a ton of time with the Calgary Cannons, but obviously he left an impact, especially on family member Yvonne. And something about your text just spoke to me, Yvonne. That's why I'm speaking to you. You just won two tickets to the Oxford Stomp. Coming up July 10th. That's in like 2 months, 2 days, and a bunch of hours. And of course, Portugal the Man is playing. The Arkells are playing. And the Cannons are playing. The band, not the baseball team.
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1: We got crashes all over Calgary. We'll start with some of the busiest spots. Eastbound Glenmore, a crash just past Blackfoot. And as you would imagine, it's backing up quite a bit towards 14th Street and the Reservoir at the moment. We've got one on southbound Deerfoot, right by Deerfoot Meadows. So it's backing up towards Glenmore, and it's slow beyond the crash as well with all that construction at Anderson. And people who need to change lanes immediately. We do not need to drive and like speed up, and we have to change lanes right now and stop all the other... Okay, I'll get off my soapbox. That's enough. I should be used to it driving in Calgary. Been doing it my whole life. We've got one as well on 36th Street in the southeast, up from Rainbow and Flavor Sushi and Tempura in Southview and the Dover area there. That sounds good. Rainbow and Flavors. Big fan of both of those things. And a crash in the northwest as well on Stony Trail near Scenic Acres, northbound, just past Nose Hill Drive. So watch out for that one as well. Beat the summer rush. 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
5: You can't touch this.

That sounds like something that Despicable Me character would do. Steal my sunshine. Instead, that's the band Len, as we continue on the Rush Hour with Imagine Dragons. Just

You know, Everlast, who was in that band, coming to Calgary, playing the Big Four Roadhouse during Stampede. I wonder if he does that song. I hope so. Can't wait to find out. House of Pain on the Rush Hour, as we continue with a band from a town that rhymes with banana.

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1: 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The Road of the Day for today comes to us from West Springs. You've heard of West Hills, but have you heard about the Springs? Yes, they are west. 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And if I'm going to go to West Springs, I mean, I could go to West Ranch. 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

No, thank you, Alanis Morissette. 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

0: Don't miss Grant Buchanan's Friday Afternoon 90 Show, brought to you by orthodontist Dr. Claude Boutin and Atlas Pizza, only on C97.7.
1: Yeah! 5 minutes ago, it was patio weather. Now, it's ramen weather. You can't count on Calgary weather, but you can count on DoorDash. 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